From the movie of the same name, that is Live and Let Die from Wings on 90.5 The Night. Love You Too, before that from Revolver, and the White Album gave us Cry Baby Cry to start off the 8 o'clock hour. By the way, as I said yesterday, don't forget, if you're a Stones or Beatles fan, you want to get yourself down to Calgo Gardens over in Howell on Sunday afternoon is when the Beatles vs. Stones is going to go down, as it does annually, and it is a great place to view some cool tunes and a cool setting, if you will. Right now, we got Ride Lonesome from Beck.

0: Finished it off with 100,000 from Kevin Morby. Sharon Van Etten's Comeback. The Hurt is what we got from Cat Stevens off, I think that was Buddha in the Chocolate Box, actually. Arms of My Baby, Joss Stone and Beck with Ride Lonesome on Brookdale Public Radio. You'll hear Bridget Comes Baby if you stick around after this.
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0: Well, as Samuel L. Jackson might say, if you dig on swine, you can head over to the Idle Hour restaurant tomorrow around noontime. They're having their big pig roast going on. So enjoy that if you want to head there. But right now, we're going to dig some Black Crowes. It's Profane Prophecy, brand new on the night.

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3: Well, it's time for us to roll into the land of the dead. It was recorded right here by Dan Byrne on 90.5 The Night.

We had Jack White's new one, God and the Broken Ribs, The Dead South, In Hell I'll Be in Good Company, and Land of the Dead, Dan Byrne starting things off. He'll be part of the new Split Level concert series that's coming up next in the fall and then in the springtime over at the Jersey Shore Arts Center in Ocean Grove at the old high school there. So I'm looking forward to seeing Dan do his thing. Brian Fallon and the Painkillers with Better Before. And we got another great hour coming. Our blues, we'll hear from Jimmy Cliff. I got some Jeff Buckley and Little Barry, too. Keep it where you got it. 90.5 The Night.

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1: Great to be hanging around with you guys in the evening hours here on 90.5 The Night. We have Kings of Leon coming up a little bit later. I'll try to squeeze in some Ramones for you. We got the new Colony House and, of course, Blues begins our 9 o'clock hour every Monday through Friday. And we got Empty Arms from Stevie Ray Vaughan and Double Trouble to start things off this hour.

0: The great Joe Bonamassa, he'll be doing a show up at New Jersey PAC as part of the North to Shore Festival. Heartache Follows Wherever I Go. Finishing up our blues, Tears in My Eyes, going back to 67 for that tune from John Mayall and the Blues Breakers, featuring, of course, Peter Green and Mick Fleetwood. Stevie Ray Vaughan with Empty Arms, and when we return, I got some music coming from Iration and Mayoli.
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3: Dr. Robert Moog had a PhD in engineering physics, and as far as we can tell, no particular propensity for music. 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
0: I remind you that Camp Sacagawea is going to be host to the Earth Vibes Festival this weekend. It's going on as we speak, and it'll be going on until about 4 p.m. on Sunday. So pop in and experience some of what they have to offer over at 242 Adelphi Road in Farmingdale. Angel of Small Death and the Codeine Scene is next from Hozier.

0: Oh, that limbo. Not fair for those babies, that's all I can say. Sitting in limbo, Jimmy Cliff, a great cut, though. Erasure and Maioli before that with Roots. Life Goes On, certainly not the same, but it goes on. Colony House there, and Hozier's Angel of Small Death, and the Codeine Scene. Jeff Buckley coming up, and we got the new Widow Speak, too.
1: Kurt Vile is back with a track that feels like a full circle moment. Chance to Bleed, your song of the week, taps into his early days in Philly's underground scene, raw, loud, and alive with that DIY spirit. 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
0: Up next, it's U2 with Scars on the Night.

That's Molly's Chambers coming from Kings of Leon. Soft cover, latest from Widow Speak. Before that, Jeff Buckley singing about eternal life. U2 Scars started it off, and It Isn't Soul sings Little Barry. Next hour, we got Patti Smith coming up, some Psychedelic Furs. We'll hear from Isaac Hayes, The Supremes, and Noah Kahan, too. How about that? Stick around. It's Brookdale Public Radio.

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Can't get enough of that one from Caroline Rose on the night. Yip, yip, yow. Of course, Patti Smith Group starting off the hour with Ask the Angels, which I'll be doing that for sure. Stu Coogan with you on 90.5 The Night. Don't forget, 11 o'clock, it's Sean Carolyn and the Alt-Rock Radio Showcase. 2 hours of tremendous alternative tunes. So I implore you to stick around after our time is through here on 90.5 The Night. Teddy Thompson starts this lineup with So This Is Heartache.

0: That heartfelt set finished off with the Psychedelic Furs and Heartbreak Beat. The Revivalist new one, Heart Stop. And so this is Heartache is where we got started. Teddy Thompson doing that tune for you. Endearments will be part of our Songwriters on the Beat series, and you'll hear from them right after you know this.
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0: All right, what else was going on over the weekend I wanted to tell you guys about? Of course, it's Asbury Fest that's going on over at Bradley Park at Asbury. You know, there's always something happening in that town these days. And you can check the WAG out, a couple of opportunities to check the WAG out this weekend. One at Asbury Fest and the other at the Beatles vs. Stones over at Calgo Gardens on Sunday. Right here, it's Summer Sun from Endearments.

0: In the mood for a little Motown tonight, and finished off that lineup with some Baby Love via the Supremes. And if pets are your babies, then you might want to get over to the Bradley Beach Pet Parade. Pause on Main Street, happening Sunday starting around 10 a.m. Before we heard from the Supremes, the new one from Brother Wallace, You're the Man, some soulful stuff from Isaac Hayes called Hung Up on My Baby, and Summer Sun, where we got it rolling in Dearmans. There should be a lot of that around coming up in the weekend and the beginning of next week here down at the Jersey Shore. We got Noah Kahan coming up and Mountain Goats, too.
1: Kurt Vile is back with a track that feels like a full circle moment. 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
0: All right, it's the Mountain Goats next on 90.5 The Night, a cool cut called Charlie Sheen Reaches Out to the Feds.

That's Los Colones with Molly B. Good, and she never did anything wrong, so that's, I'm sure she is wherever she is. Noah Kahan with Porch Light. Charlie Sheen reaches out to the feds from the Mountain Goats, and it's about time for me to hand things off and reach out to Sean Carolyn for the Alt Rock Radio Showcase. You guys have a terrific weekend. Join me on the Box of Blues, 10 o'clock, Sunday night to midnight. We'll finish out the weekend together here on Brookdale Public Radio. I'm going to leave you with Warren Zevon and Indifference of Heaven.

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I'm Sean Carolyn, and I'll be with you for the next 2 hours, playing whatever seems to be a good idea at the moment. 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

0: New music from Westside Cowboy. Kick Stones, parentheses, The Boys. And that's the new single from Westside Cowboy. We heard The House of Love before that. And Shine On from the first release they ever titled The House of Love. We heard Interpol at the top of the set. And See Out Loud, that's a brand new single from Interpol. 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
0: 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I'm Sean Carolyn, and up next we have music in our grinder, meaning it's the sort of thing we listen to a bit more often around Alt-Rock Radio this week. It's the latest from Big Special, Hotel, from the Oh Joy EP, brand new from Big Special in our grinder on the Alt-Rock Radio Showcase.

0: New track for you there from Personal Trainer. Moping is the name of the track. That's the latest from Personal Trainer. James gave us Moving On from the La Petite Mort release from James not so long ago. Actually, within the 2000s. We heard Peter Murphy before that. And Final Solution, the club mix of that, originally by Perubo, of course. And that was taken from the Should the World Fail to Fall Apart release, the expanded edition, which had the dance mix that we just heard. And we heard Big Special at the top of the set and Hotel from the Oh Joy EP. 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
0: 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I'm Sean Carolyn, and we've got new music from Thao up next. You know Thao from Thao and the Get Down, Stay Down. She's out on her own for this release entitled Fossils, brand new from Thao on the Alt Rock Radio Showcase.

Nicole Atkins on the Alt-Rock Radio Showcase. Domino, the name of the track from her. We heard Pixies and Dig for Fire from the Bossa Nova album. And Thou started off the set. Formerly of, well, maybe not formerly of, just not with the Get Down, Stay Down this time. Fossils, the name of the track from Thou. All here on the Alt-Rock Radio Showcase. I'm Sean Carolyn, and we have a new track from the Sheila Divine. Celebrate the End is the name of the track. New from the Sheila Divine on the Alt-Rock Radio Showcase.

0: Two Man Giant Squid on the Alt Rock Radio Showcase from their self-titled album. The track is I Was a DJ in 2015. And yes, I was. It's that great track from Two Man Giant Squid. We heard U2 before that. Twilight came from the Boy album. And the Sheila Divine started off the set with Celebrate the End. That's new from the Sheila Divine. And you heard it on the Alt Rock Radio Showcase from Brookdale Public Radio.
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3: On July 4th from 10 to 4 at East Jersey Old Town Village in Piscataway, it's a revolutionary celebration, Independence Day on the Rarity. 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
0: 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I'm Sean Carolyn, and we've got music in our grinder up next, meaning it's the sort of thing we listen to a bit more often around Alt Rock Radio this week. It's the latest from Sweeping Promises. Shooting Shadows, the name of the track, new from Sweeping Promises on the Alt Rock Radio Showcase.

0: A new track for you there from Trace Remains. Breathing Air, the name of the track. New from Trace Remains. Happy Mondays before that gave us Kinky Afro from the Pills, Thrills, and Bellyaches album. We heard The Chills and If This World Was Made For Me. Going back only a few years on that one. We heard Adorable before that. Sunshine Smile going back to about 1992-93 from the Against Perfection's album, the U.S. version of that, because the British version didn't include that single. And Sweeping Promises started off the set with Shooting Shadows, and that's the latest from Sweeping Promises in our grinder here on the Alt Rock Radio Showcase from Brookdale Public Radio.
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0: 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I'm Sean Carolyn, and we've got a track up next by Black Marble, and it's called Jim Carroll New Year from the Life in Small Spaces album. That's going to be coming soon. 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

0: 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Information Society before that with What's On Your Mind, Pure Energy. And speaking of Pure Energy, that sample, as spoken by Leonard Nimoy playing Mr. Spock on Star Trek, was actually cleared by Leonard Nimoy himself. You see, his son was a big fan of Information Society, so now you know. B-Movie before that gave us Nowhere Girl, and that's a great single of theirs from the early 80s, and Black Marble started off the set with Jim Carroll, New Year, that came from the Life in Small Spaces album. New music from Black Marble, you heard it all on the Alt Rock Radio Showcase from Brookdale Public Radio.
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0: 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I'm Sean Carolyn, and we've got music up next in our grinder, meaning it's the sort of thing we listen to a bit more often around Alt Rock Radio this week. It's the latest from Caroline Rose. Yip Yip Yow is the name of the track, the new single from Caroline Rose in our grinder on the Alt Rock Radio Showcase.

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Dog Ear, the name of the track, and that was a fun one, wasn't it, from JRCG. We heard The Pretenders and Message of Love from The Pretenders 2 release, and Caroline Rose started off the set with Yip Yip Yow. That's the new single from Caroline Rose, and you heard it in our grinder here on the Alt Rock Radio Showcase. I'm Sean Carolyn, and we've got music for you from Ice Age. Up next, The Week is the name of the track, W-E-A-K, not like a measurement of time, but The Week from the For Love of Grace and the Hereafter release. It's new from Ice Age. 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

0: 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The Descent came from the Silver Age album from Bob Mould. We heard The Icicle Works before that, and Birds Fly Whisper to a Scream. And that was the version we took off of the single, so there. And we heard Ice Age and The Week, and that came from their new album For Love of Grace and the Hereafter. 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And that wraps up this week's installment of the Alt Rock Radio Showcase. 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

Frostum here on 90.5 The Night from the new album American Stories. We heard the Avett Brothers Back There with Mama, I Don't Believe, and Billy Says from Graham Coxton kicking off that set right here on 90.5 The Night. How about some local tunes from the Parlor Mob? This is All I'm Holding On To on Brookdale Public Radio.

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afraid of heights. Billy Talent here on 90.5 The Night. There's nobody in the band Billy Talent whose name is Billy, by the way. I want to say they're named after like a character or a something from like a Canadian movie. I don't remember all the details about that, but at some point I did look it up and they were, maybe it was a book. I don't know. They were named after a character in something, but the band Billy Talent is a band, not a guy. We're at the Lemon Twigs back there. That was Look For Your Mind. And Nobody's Heroes from the Menzingers kicking off that set here on 90.5 The Night. Now let's get back into it with First Aid Kit, a band who do Americana a lot better than most American bands. But they're not American at all. They're Swedish, I think. It's Rebel Heart on 90.5 The Night.

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Well, anyway, all right. That is a an old one from Supertramp here on 90.5 The Night. Weird Cigarettes After Sex back there giving us Twizzler. That's a new single from them. Dookie back there. Of course, going back, that's Green Day for When I Come Around. We heard from Goose in there from their newest album, Big Modern, that was Good to Be. And Oasis back there with Morning Glory kicking off that set here on 90.5 The Night. We got another one for you. This one coming from Buffalo Traffic Jam. A band who are not from Buffalo, by the way. For some reason, multiple people here on air, I've heard them talk about how they're from Buffalo or mention Buffalo, the place. They're from like Idaho or somewhere out there. Their name is a reference to Buffalo's, like the animal standing in the road. That apparently happens a lot in Idaho, I guess.

0: latest one from the Rolling Stones at 90.5 The Night. Foreign Tongues, the name of the album. In the Stars, the name of the track we heard. Dispatch before that, Letter to Lady J. The Fountains of Wayne gave us Revolving Dora. Charlie Sheen reaches out to the feds. They came from the Mountain Goats, and Assembly of Dust started us off with a drawn live version of that song from their 2011 album, Found Sound. Good morning. We are well into the 9 o'clock hour here at 90.5 The Night. I'm Carrie Nolan with you until 10 o'clock. This hour, Talking Heads, The Submarines, The Black Keys, A Little Van Morrison, and we'll get to it all right after this.
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0: Love the name of this band. Bridget Calls Me Baby. And I Can Take the Sun Out of the Sky here at 90.5 The Night. You, Me, and the Bourgeoisie came from the Submarines. Talking Heads in there from 77 and Pulled Up. She Moves in Her Own Way. That came from the Kooks. And new music from Widow Speak. The album Roses, we heard Soft Cover.
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0: From the album Peaches, this is the Black Keys, their latest one, Where There's Smoke, There's Fire.

from the album St. Dominic's Preview. That's Van Morrison at 90.5 The Night. And Jackie Wilson said, De Soul before that, Sing It All Night, and The Black Keys, Where There's Smoke, There's Fire. And that about does it for me for this Saturday morning. I'm Carrie Nolan. Thanks so much for hanging out for as long as you did. We'll do it again tomorrow morning. I want you to stick around, though, because E-Town is up next, and the guests are the Bahamas and Jess Williamson. So keep your radio locked right where it is, and we'll catch you tomorrow. Have a great Saturday. We'll leave you now with U2 and Scars at 90.5 The Night.

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1: Hi, this is Nick Forster. This week in E-Town, we're going to revisit one of our favorite shows, and it starts right now.

0: From E-Town Hall in the foothills of the Rocky Mountains, it's E-Town. Our guests this week are, from Marfa, Texas and Los Angeles, California, Jess Williamson, wildfire expert Rod Baraga, and from Nova Scotia, Canada, brushfire recording artist Bahamas. I'm Helen Forster. Join me now in welcoming our host, Nick Forster.
1: Thank you, Ellen. Thanks, everybody. Welcome to E-Town Hall. We are ready for some fun. We have all the stuff. We have food for thought. We have music for your ears. We have a great little stuff to serve you this week here in E-Town. Jess Williamson is here. Just barely made it because she was traveling and had a crazy, wild travel day and got here just in the nick of time. She's just put out her fifth studio record. Great balance of kind of rootsy and dreamy and love songs and perfect, straight up her alley. And speaking of weird weather and weird travel days, we've all been affected by weird weather. We've also all been affected by fires one way or the other. And it's a thing that's happening more frequently. It's just a part of the modern reality. I know that Canadian wildfire smoke was introducing all the people in the northeastern parts of the United States to what that feels like to be really affected by wildfires, which I think they hadn't really figured out before that, so now they know too. And we're going to learn more about that. We have an expert about fire with us this week. Rod Baraga is here, and he's going to tell us more. I want to mention that Bahamas has been here before. Since that time, he has moved full-time to Nova Scotia. He continues to write and record and tour and be a family man. In fact, he's got his whole family with him this week. He's recorded a new record that has a few more country vibes than I'm used to, and it's cool, and I think maybe that's a reflection of his new experience up there, but it sounds good, and we're going to get to play a bunch of those songs. We like it. We like that sound. We're really glad he could join us. He's brought along two singers, Felicity and Robin, and we're glad they're here. Would you please help me welcome back to E-Town, Bahamas.

Right on. Well, as Nick said in the introduction there, I do have some new music. I have a new album coming in September, and I'm excited to play some of those songs later in the set. But I'm sure I don't have to explain to you why I didn't tour much on my last album. Came out in 2020. When did it come out? When it came out? Anyway, I didn't do much playing there for a few years, so I feel like it's an opportunity for me to promote two records tonight. And there is someone here from my record label, so he'd probably appreciate that. It's available on compact disc and a variety of other formats. And we have a lot of unsold copies. Anyway, so we'll do another song. That last song and this next song here are both from this Sad Hunk record that I did a few years ago. Yeah, I know there were dozens of people that liked it when it came out. It was song's called Not Cool Anymore, and it's just about getting older and sort of taking things a little less seriously, music and yourself and all things like that. It goes like this. How does it go? It goes like this. That sounded like the last song. Right? Same thing. All my songs are the same.

0: Afi Jernovan, welcome.
1: Thank you. Nice
0: Bahamas.
1: To be here.
0: Bahamas.
1: Pleasure.
0: Good to have you back. Not cool anymore? I don't know. What do you think? It's different being a little older. You talk about how you were cool when you were 24. What was it like when you were 24?
1: I was very not cool. I was not cool at all in high school, and I'm so grateful that I found music because it gave me a lot of confidence just to put myself out in the world, and it's also, as you know, just sort of comes with a whole social component too. So for those of us that are a little more introverted, it's good because it sort of forces you to kind of meet people and learn how to relate to people. And
0: wasn't there the coolest like music scene in Toronto where everybody knew each other and you're all kind of playing with each other and getting
1: out? That's the great thing about Wikipedia is I didn't grow up in Toronto.
0: Oh yeah.
1: And I grew up in about an hour north of Toronto in a town called Barrie, Ontario, which a lot of people lovingly refer to as the armpit of Canada.
0: Yeah.
1: But when I was growing up there, it was a wonderful place to be a kid. I was fishing and riding my bicycle and throwing rocks at things that I should climb at fences and stuff. And then as soon as I became a teenager and got into art and music, suddenly it was the most horrible place to be because it was about six other people who were interested in what I seemingly was interested in. So,
0: and school was not like your sweet spot.
1: I did not graduate from high school. Mm-hmm. I received an honorary high school diploma later in life, which one of my daughters was there when she was. It was quite a sweet, actually. My mother was there.
0: A kind of vindication.
1: Yeah, a little bit. Yeah. And then I kind of realized how useless it was, dude.
0: Yeah.
1: But I think
0: sweet,
1: they,
0: but useless.
1: You know, if I'm being completely honest, I think they rejigged the numbers a little bit. And they have some new way of calculating the credits, so they're like, actually, you did graduate.
0: They lowered
1: like
0: the bar,
1: like 2014 terms or whatever, you're smart as the rest of us or whatever.
0: That's very sad.
1: Well, that says a lot about, we probably shouldn't wade into that subject.
0: Yeah.
1: Anyway,
0: but let me ask you also, because your family's
1: let's cut that
0: finished.
1: Part out, shall we?
0: No. Listen. We'll figure it all out.
1: All right. But
0: your family's. Let's follow up on that a little bit here.
1: Sure.
0: Instead, your family's from Finland.
1: They are.
0: And so, when you were a kid, you spent some time in Finland with all your cousins.
1: I did. I spent a lot of time there. My mother's from Finland.
0: Yeah.
1: My mother actually was Miss Finland in like 19 something.
0: Wow.
1: That was like the least impressive thing about my mom's life.
0: Yeah.
1: For the record, but anyway. She moved to Canada, and she raised my siblings and I as a single mother. And we grew up pretty humble, pretty meager, more than most and less than most. So I don't know how you say it. But anyway, they used to call it poor, but we don't say poor anymore. You say low income now. I don't know how you say that. That's the way we grew up.
0: But when you got to Finland and you saw your cousins.
1: But I was getting to that.
0: Yeah.
1: Before you started talking.
0: Yeah, right. I was trying to save you.
1: I know. I was wading into some dark territory.
0: Yeah.
1: Anyway, all that to say was that my mother sort of figured out it was cheaper to fly me by myself to Finland than to pay for childcare or like summer camp or whatever.
0: Yeah.
1: So on the last day of school, she would send me on a plane. At that point, parents were a little bit different back then. They would ship their children off internationally unsupervised. And I loved it. I got to go in the cockpit back then, and they would give you endless ice cream and stuff, and I had a little special hat that I wore. And so as like an eight-year-old, I would just go to Finland for 2 months.
0: The international aspect must have been cool, though, because when you came back to your armpit of Canada town as an eight-year-old, having spent a couple months in Finland, you knew some tricks. You knew some things that your buddies didn't know. You were exposed to different things. And
1: maybe. I don't know. I mean, it's so easy... as an adult to sort of decide what the narrative of your life is, because you can decide it can be whatever you want it to be, and I could decide that my story is a tragedy or it's some sort of triumph. I rose from the ashes or something, I'm sure I had so many advantages because of that, but I don't know if I was ever really aware of them, and I'm probably still trying to figure that out as an adult and will be for my whole life, so
0: I noticed you do have an appreciation for, if not a fascination with ice cream. So that may have started in
1: Finland. That's kind of why we moved to Nova Scotia, frankly.
0: Yeah.
1: They have this very special ice cream out there called Privateer's Bounty. And I was telling my friends in Toronto about this ice cream. Nobody seemed to care all that much. But anyway, eventually we entered in some real estate situations and we sold our house and we moved out there. And I went up to the corner store and I said, do you have any Privateer's Bounty? And the guy said, I think we have some in the back somewhere. And he went in the back and he says, it's not very popular. You can just have whatever's left. And he had this big bucket. I ran home. I decanted it into these smaller vessels. And I was phoning people in Toronto trying to tell them, they're just giving this stuff away. You guys got to get out here. The houses are cheap. It's insane.
0: Ice cream's free.
1: It's crazy. If you know, most of you work from home. Just come live in Halifax and do it.
0: Yeah.
1: Come on.
0: I love Halifax, actually. Yeah, I hitchhiked there when I was 17 years old and found myself falling in with some like street musicians and was offered a spot on a Canadian television show.
1: Which one?
0: I have no idea.
1: Because Don Messer's Jubilee?
0: Could have easily been Don Messer's Jubilee, but when they found out I wasn't Canadian, the offer was rescinded.
1: Well, we have a lot of Canadian content laws that
0: exactly.
1: prohibit guys like you.
0: I realized it was affirmative action of
1: coming
0: one kind
1: in and
0: or
1: taking
0: another.
1: Our jobs. Yeah,
0: yeah. But I did have a wonderful time there. And let me just quickly talk about you made a record, and to me, this record has a little more of a country vibe. It's maybe just because the pedal steel and the feel of it is it just feels sweet. It has a kind of a sweet vibe to it.
1: Well, I appreciate that. I mean, I'm very proud of the songs that kind of put together for this record. But basically, the whole thing kind of came together because, believe it or not, I keep on getting asked to go down to Nashville and write songs for other people. And I'm so terrible at it. I've tried it a couple times. And I enjoyed the experience. I love the songwriting. I love the narrative applications. Like I just love the traditions and all that stuff about country music that we all love. And the timing just felt good. I had done this thing during the lockdown, this sort of virtual album called Live to Tape, where we recorded with musicians all over the world, and one of them was a Nashville session.
0: Yeah.
1: And at that point, I decided that I'm going to employ some serious age discrimination when I make my next record. And I told my manager, I only want to work with people who are in their 70s or older. And it's getting harder to do that. Anyway,
0: there's record. A kind of a narrow window that... You know,
1: as you can tell, I'm not prepared to talk about or promote this record at all. We just decided yesterday, you know what? Who cares? Let's just play some new songs.
0: Yeah.
1: We've never played any of these tunes since I recorded them. So we're going to see what happens. But anyway, I recorded Nashville with Octogenarians. And if you like slow, sort of boring music, then there's some of it coming out. And I hope you'll enjoy it.
0: I called it sweet. Called it sweet. Yeah, it's got a sweetness to it.
1: Absolutely.
0: Yeah.
1: Absolutely.
0: We have a lot more music to get to, and
1: I should probably stop talking, frankly.
0: I think we're gonna play.
1: Let's do it. Let's try a new one.
0: All right. Let's hear some more music. Welcome back, Bahamas.
1: All right. This song's about ice cream.

0: Thank you.
1: That's Bahamas. Dave Yerman, along with Felicity Williams and Robin Dan and the E-Tones, Braxton Kahn, Eric Moon, Kevin Johnson, Cooper Dickerson on the steel. They'll be back to play some more music later on in the show.
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1: I'm Nick Forster. You are listening to E-Town. Bahamas is going to be back. They'll be back later on to play some more music. Coming up, Jess Williamson is here, really talented singer and songwriter, originally from Texas. She's going to be out to play some songs from her newest record, which is called Time Ain't Accidental. I was talking about the wildfire season getting longer and more widespread. And, of course, it is scary and destructive, and it's a byproduct of climate crisis. But I figured we'd also learn a little bit about it. So I asked an expert, and we have one. Rod Moraga has been working in natural resource management for over 30 years. He was the CEO of Anchor Point Group Wildfire Consulting, focused on fire behavior modeling and forest management. He's a former ranger. Former ranger supervisor, forest and fire ecologist, and prescribed fire manager. He serves as operations chief and on the Rocky Mountain Complex Incident Management Team as a fire behavior analyst. He's also a volunteer firefighter with the Left Hand Fire Protection District. Please welcome to E-Town, Rod Moraga. Welcome, Rod. Thanks for joining us. You got a degree in forestry from Rutgers, is that right?
5: I got a degree in forestry, but between my junior and senior year, I did an internship out here on the White River. And without me knowing, when you sign up to be a forest technician, it actually means you're going to be a firefighter. So I actually got into firefighting without wanting to.
1: Wow.
5: And that changed my path because, as it were, as the 88 Yellowstone fires were happening that summer. And so we talked a lot about letting things burn, and that changed my career path completely into fire ecology and, yeah, and fire modeling and fire behavior.
1: And yeah. And I imagine the fundamentals are pretty much the same. We've got, you know, dry forests, and lightning strikes have been happening for millions of years. But what, in your mind, are the big drivers that have changed things lately?
5: Well, one, there's houses in the way now.
1: Right.
5: Obviously, the development into the forests and around the forests, and not just forests, obviously, all vegetation types. Most ecosystems in the world are fire-dependent. They just have different cycles.
1: Meaning it's better for them when there's burning from time to time.
5: Absolutely, yeah. They need fire in order to invigorate and grow and stay as healthy ecosystems.
1: That's interesting. And I guess the other thing that's changed is...
5: Well, the climate has definitely changed the way our seasons go as far as fire seasons. You know, they've extended our seasons no matter what happens, because right now we've got a lot of rain here locally. That means more vegetation, but all that vegetation goes dormant, and then we have a fall fire season.
1: So. Yeah. Now, speaking of houses in fire-prone areas, you lost your house to a wildfire.
5: I did. Yeah, I lost my house in the Four Mile Fire in 2010.
1: Yeah. And so you're a guy who knows all about it. So are there things looking back that you woulda, shoulda, coulda?
5: You know, the word irony comes to mind.
1: Yeah.
5: Yes, I was an expert in these things, and yet my home did burn, and that speaks to the change. I did all of your typical defensible space things that need to be done, but defensible space, for those of you who don't know what it is, but the idea is to mitigate or reduce some of the vegetation around your property in order to reduce the intensity of the fire. Not put it out, not stop it, but reduce the intensity, which gives the opportunity for firefighters to make a stand at your house. Well, that was a great model in the old days when it was one or maybe five houses being threatened. But the issue we have now is that the way these fires are burning now so intensely, we'll have 1,000 homes threatened at once.
1: Yeah.
5: So defensible space isn't enough if no one is there to put the fire out.
1: So. Yeah. So it sounds a little hopeless, like there's not really that much you can do to this natural cycle.
5: So, well, there is.
1: Yeah.
5: There is.
1: Let me ask you what that is.
5: Okay. Thank you for asking. So I think there's different levels. Okay, so if you're already here, you've already got a property, then the best thing you can do is harden the home. And what we mean by that is fire-resistant construction. There's just some materials that are far better than others in terms of how they're going to withstand heat and embers. But I think bigger picture, we have to start thinking about zoning and planning. Right. That's the place where it starts. We need to not build in really fire-prone areas.
1: Yeah. I don't want to think of it as being futile, because I'm still committed to it and have been for decades, but I still feel like it's important to think about our carbon footprints and just like imagine ways in which we might be able to live a little lighter on the planet. What do you think?
5: Absolutely. Yes, I rode my bike here.
1: Yeah. Oh, cool.
5: You know, we have to change our attitude towards this, because nature will always try to find balance, and that's not always pretty. In our time scale, it's pretty abrupt and harsh. So the things we're seeing, all these natural hazard events, are just the way of nature trying to get itself back to balance. And if we want it to subside, we're going to have to do something about it.
1: Something dramatic, yeah. If anybody's listening and they want to see for themselves ways that they can be smarter about this kind of stuff, is there a website, any place they can go, or are there resources that are easily available?
5: Firewise.org would be a good national website that has a lot of good information. Locally, either the State Forest Service or the Division of Fire Prevention and Control.
1: In each state has one?
5: Pretty much, yeah.
1: Firewise.org was the first one?
5: Yes.
1: Great. Well, listen, I appreciate your sharing your information and your expertise, but almost more than that, I really appreciate the fact that you're a firefighter. You're out there, you know, I mean, I'm sure you have many harrowing tales to tell about fires that grew around you that you didn't expect.
5: There's been a few close calls, but...
1: Yeah. Well, listen, we all benefit from guys like you out there willing to fight these fires, so I thank you for that as well.
5: Thank you.
1: Rob Moraga, thanks so much for being here.
5: Thanks.
1: As I mentioned, we're going to have more music from Bahamas before long. Right now, I want to tell you that Jess Williamson is here. She grew up in Texas. She got started making music when she was in college at UT in Austin. She started out by taking banjo lessons and having her own radio show. So those are not typical beginning stories, origin stories. Then she moved to New York to study photography at Parsons. She put her first band together there, and then a move back to Texas, eventually a move to LA, kind of brought her to where she is now, having just released a beautiful record, her fifth studio record. She too put out an album just in 2020, just when she couldn't tour behind it, but now she's got another one. This one is called Time Ain't Accidental. Really happy she's here. Please welcome to E-Town for her first visit, Jess Williamson.
0: Thanks so much. I'm gonna do a song for y'all off my record that came out in May of 2020. The record's called Sorceress, and this song is called Wind on Tin.

Thank you so much. I had a new record come out. It's called Time Ain't Accidental. And I'm gonna do a song from that album for y'all now. This one's called God and Everything.

0: Jess Williamson, welcome to E-Town.
1: Thank you.
0: Yeah.
1: This is so cool. Thanks for having me.
0: Yeah. Well, we want to get to know you a little bit. It seems like this moment is, you know, it's your fifth record, but it seems like now people are kind of noticing, like, you know, Great Press and Rolling Stone and all this stuff. It's like Jess Williamson's arrived.
1: That's so sweet. Thank you.
0: Yeah.
1: Well, it didn't help putting out a record in the middle of COVID.
0: No.
1: My last one kind of flew under the radar.
0: Yeah.
1: Just wasn't a convenient time for new music.
0: I don't know. I want to say that your previous record, Sorceress, wasn't apologetic, but it was tender in certain ways that felt like maybe it was almost a breakup record or something like that. Mm-hmm. But is that fair? I don't know.
1: No, I love this. It's true. I mean, that record was written kind of in the last gasps of a relationship. And then by the time the record came out, the relationship was over and it was COVID. And I was kind of faced with like lockdown and being single for the first time in so long, being really heartbroken and also bummed that I was having to cancel all my tours. Yeah. And
0: that sounds like good song fodder.
1: Exactly.
0: Yeah.
1: Yeah. So then I had nothing but time and like a lot of inspiration.
0: Yeah.
1: And I was really motivated to just write a lot of songs.
0: Yeah. And I guess I want to know, when you were there and stuck in LA, did you feel the difference between being alone and being lonely? Did you like make that distinction?
1: What was cool about that time is I realized that if I embraced the solitude, it wasn't so lonely, really. You know, yeah. I think the anxiety, thinking that you're going to be lonely, is actually worse than the reality of just being by yourself.
0: Yeah.
1: And, you know, I should say I wasn't always alone. I had a couple other friends that were in my pod that also lived by themselves. You know, the other single people kind of all found each other a little bit. So I had, you know, a couple of friends I would go on walks with and stuff like that.
0: Did you eventually do like dating apps and stuff like
1: yes.
0: that? You did.
1: Yeah. Yeah, I mean, so, I'd never done that before. And then
0: neither have I, actually.
1: I mean, it was, you know, it's funny. That was also good song fodder. So,
0: yeah. Talking about fires, was it Tinder? Was that the one you're using?
1: Very brief.
0: Yeah, okay.
1: That was the scary one.
0: Yeah. Anyway, I do want to ask you about how the early you, when you're a college kid and you were drawn to the banjo. Like, what made you find the banjo as your instrument for self-expression?
1: When I was in college, a friend of mine had a house show, and this local Austin guy named Ralph White played, and he plays the banjo. And I'd never seen it played that way. He has this incredible style. It's really unique to him. And I was enraptured by that. And the next day, Googled like banjo lessons in Austin.
0: Wow.
1: And found this place, South Austin Music.
0: Yeah,
1: it's a music store.
0: Yeah.
1: And found my teacher, Eddie Collins. And it was really affordable. And like, to my surprise, he had an opening and I just showed up and started taking lessons.
0: Yeah. So you showed up in New York City going to Parsons and studying photography with a banjo in hand.
1: I know. It's pretty funny. Yeah. I was like a fish out of water.
0: In a way, but it's also sort of like the hippest hipster in Brooklyn would probably be doing that.
1: There's such a history of folk music in New York too, you know?
0: That's where I come from. And yeah, that's how I got exposed to folk music and all that stuff. Well, the journey continues, and now you went out to L.A., now you're back in Marfa.
1: Well, I'm splitting time between L.A. and Marfa, Texas now.
0: Yeah. And Marfa's a super art-centric town.
1: Yeah.
0: It's kind of an island unto itself, isn't
1: Absolutely.
0: It?
1: Absolutely. People that live there call it, like, being on the island.
0: Yeah.
1: And when you got to get out of town, you got to get off the island every now and then.
0: Yeah. And so when you normally tour, are you touring with a band? Or
1: Yeah, I'm just about to wrap up a little over three-week tour with my band.
0: Yeah.
1: Yeah.
0: Well, we don't have your band with us this week, but we have our band.
1: I know, it's awesome.
0: So we should eventually play some music together.
1: I would love to.
0: Welcome back to E-Town, Jess Williamson.
1: Thanks. this next one is another one off my new record, and it's called Hunter.

0: That's Jess Williamson from Texas and Los Angeles. Time Made Accidental is her new record, along with E-Tones. Jess Williamson will be back at the very end of the show. We've got more music coming up from Bahamas after a short break.
1: Your visit to E-Town is made possible with support from the Sage Foundation, the Cielo Foundation, the Scintilla Foundation, the City of Boulder's Office of Arts and Culture, and our members, our citizens, and listeners like you. 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
0: I'm Nick Forster. I want to say hello to our listeners who are hearing E-Town right now on stations like KROV in Oroville, California, on WKZE in Red Hook and throughout the Hudson Valley, and on KMSU in Mankato, Minnesota. As always, if you want some more information, you want to learn more about what's happening at E-Town, or you want to find out how to get tickets to a live show, so much is online at etown.org. Okay, we learned a little bit about Fire. We learned a little about Jess Williamson, who's kind of new. We got to revisit with Afy and decide exactly where the interest in ice cream comes from. We can each draw our own conclusions about that. But the songs are strong, and we're glad we got more coming. Would you please welcome back to the stage, Bahamas.

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It's pretty strong. You really just give me a whole thing to run with here, at the risk of ruining the whole show.

0: so much.
1: That's Bahamas. Dave Yervinen along with Felicity Williams and Robin Dan, plus the house band, B-Tones, Braxton Kahn, Eric Moon on the keys, Kevin Johnson on the bass, newcomer Cooper Dickerson on the pedal steel. The record is called Bootcut. We're going to do one more song and get everybody out here on stage to do this last number for you. I want to thank all our guests, of course, Jess Williamson coming in from Texas via South Dakota on her way to L.A. Thanks to Bahamas coming from Canada at the end of their tour. Thanks to the E-Tones. Thanks to Rod Raga for coming and helping us learn more about the intensity of fires and how they happen and what we can do about them if we can. Thanks to the house band and to Helen Forster. Thanks to our engineers and our volunteers. Thanks to all of you for being a part of the audience this week. We're going to leave you with a song that was written by John Prine and made famous actually by other people. I'm Nick Forster. Hope you can be with us next week right here in E-Town.

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0: August 13th. That is Foo Fighters and Window. We heard from Tedeschi Trucks Band in there with Bound for Glory. Electric Light Orchestra brought us Evil Woman, taking us back to 1975. Mumford & Sons in there, that was Good People. The Revivalist brought us Heartstop. Pearl Jam kicked us off at the top of the hour. That was Sirens. I'm Stephanie, and you are listening to 90.5 The Night.
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0: Coming up this hour, I've got music from MT Jones. Also have a new single from Afghan Whigs. And I've got Social Distortion on the way. Taking a look at the forecast. Well, we've got sunny skies today with a high near 90. Mostly clear tonight, a low near 70. And it's a lot less humid out there. So, you know, enjoy it while you can. We've got some cloudy skies tomorrow with a high reaching 90. Chance of showers and thunderstorms for tomorrow afternoon. And then looking at the Monday, mostly sunny skies with a high near 80. Right now, Jeff Tweedy for you. I know what it's like. On 90.5 The Night, we're Brookdale Public Radio.

0: Son of Liverpool. That is MT Jones and Why I Cry. We had Biba Doobie in there with Beaches, and Jeff Tweedy kicked us off at the top of this past three set. I know what it's like. It's 90.5 The Night, Brookdale Public Radio.
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things were. We heard from Bruce Springsteen before that with Racing in the Street, and new on the night at the top of this past three set, the Afghan Whigs with Devoteen. I'm Stephanie. 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

0: 90.5, the Net is Brookdale Public Radio with a single from Revolution. That one's called Back in Time. Humphreys McGee, we're doing it acoustic with Cut the Cable. And speaking of Humphreys McGee, Mo, Pigeons Playing Ping Pong, all playing Park Stage. That's at East Freehold Fairground on June 21st. We had Dramarama in the mix with Classic Rock. And speaking of East Freehold Fairground, Dramarama taking the stage with the B-52s. That's happening on Saturday, July 11th, also at Park Stage East Freehold Fairground. So that's going to be fun. We heard from Buffalo Traffic Jam in there with Broken Love. And Brandi Carlile kicked us off at the top of the hour with Broken Horses. I'm Stephanie, and you are listening to 90.5 The Night, Brookdale Public Radio.
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0: Jimmy Somerville. On the way this hour, I've got music from Modest Mouse, also going to hear from the Lemon Twigs. I've got Mount Joy on the way. Take a look at the forecast. It is sunny out there, not nearly as humid as it has been the past couple days. Going to be a great day for everybody heading down to the Stone Pony for that Primus show, so that's going to be great weather for that. We got a high near 90. We've got mostly clear skies tonight with a low near 70. For tomorrow, we've got some sunshine in the morning with increasing clouds throughout the day with a high near 90. Do have that chance of showers and thunderstorms for the evening into the overnight hours with a low 67. Mostly sunny skies for Monday and a high near 80. And right now, I've got Caroline Rose for you. 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

0: 90.5 The Night, Brookdale Public Radio with the Lemon Twigs and Look For Your Mind, the title track from their latest. We had Chicano Batman in there with Fly, Modest Mouse brought us We Are Between, The Pretenders with Middle of the Road, and new on the night at the top of this past set, it was Caroline Rose and Yip Yip Yow. 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
1: 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Once again, the WAG will play the music of the Beatles and as the Rolling Stones, Anthony Walker, and the Dead Flowers. 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
0: Songwriters on the Beach is back. You might be thinking, gee, Steph, what is the Songwriters on the Beach that everybody is talking about? It's a free night of music on the beach in Bradley Beach. We're talking specifically about Newark Avenue Beach, and we're kicking it off on Thursday, July 9th. Get more details, 90.5thenight.org. Right now, Mount Joy. Is Joy Easy? 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

Taking us back to 1967, that is Buffalo Springfield with Bluebird. We have Run Back In There, Think I'm In Love, and new music at the top of this past three set, Mount Joy, and the single Is Joy Easy. I'm Stephanie Koski, hanging out with you on this Saturday afternoon. Tonight, big game for Knicks fans. Yeah, it's a big game tonight, and they did it before, and they can do it again. Then that's all I have to say about that. Right now, endearments for you. Summer Sun on 90.5 The Night.

Brookdale Public Radio, that is Sun Little and Whip the Wind. Urge Overkill had us at the top with Bottle of Fur. I'm Stephanie Koski, hanging with you on the Saturday afternoon. On the way this hour, I've got new music from Graham Coxon. You know him from Blur. Also got a track from the Black Crowes, and I've got the Bouncing Souls on the way. Taking a look at the forecast, we've got sunny skies this afternoon, a high reaching 90. Mostly clear tonight with a low 70. Tomorrow starting off the day sunny with increasing clouds throughout the day. We've got a high in the upper 80s. And looking at the Monday, mostly sunny skies with a high 82. Right now, Brother Wallace for you. 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

0: the Night from Graham Coxon. You know him from the band Blur. That's off his upcoming album, Castle Park. That one's called Billy Says. We heard from Jack Johnson in there. A little slide guitar from Ben Harper on that track. That was Flake. Speaking of Jack Johnson, he's got the Jack Johnson film premiere. Happens at the Asbury in Asbury Park, Saturday, June 20th. And then you've got the Jack Johnson photo gallery opening at the Transparent Clinch Gallery. That's on Sunday, June 21st. So you can get all your Jack Johnson in the not-too-distant future. We also had music from Joe Walsh in there with Rocky Mountain Way, and we had Brother Wallace at the top. You're the man. It's 90.5 The Night, Brookdale Public Radio.
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0: Okay, so I may have neglected to mention one Jack Johnson event. We've got the Jack Johnson film premiere. That's the Asbury, Saturday, June 20th. You've got the Jack Johnson photo gallery opening at the Transparent Clinch Gallery. That's Sunday the 21st in Asbury Park. And then you've got Jack Johnson playing the PC Bake Art Center. That's also Sunday, June 21st, later in the day, so you can hit both if you want. That's, doors open or gates open at 7:30 for that Jack Johnson surf film music tour at the PNC. Right now, Black Crowes, It's Like That on 90.5 The Night, Brookdale Public Radio.

0: 90.5, the night is Brookdale Public Radio with Blue Oyster Cult and Godzilla. We had new music in there from Kurt Vile, which also happens to be this week's Song of the Week, which you can download for free at 90.5thenight.org. That was Chance to Bleed. Hollis Brown in the mix with Run Right to You, and we had the Black Crowes at the top. It's Like That. Black Crowes, by the way, they're playing Queens tonight at Forest Hill Stadium if you want to take a road trip right now. Quick break, but we'll be right back after this.
1: Kurt Vile is back with a track that feels like a full circle moment. Chance to Bleed, your Song of the Week, taps into his early days in Philly's underground scene, raw, loud, and alive with that DIY spirit. 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
0: 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This is Bouncing Souls, new on the night with the light on 90.5 The Night.

of the night, Brookdale Public Radio with the Front Bottoms. That's 2YL, also known as Two Young Lovers. We had the Kooks in there with Mr. Maker and the Bouncing Souls. New on the night, that was The Light at the top of this past three set. It's Mr. Maker and the Bouncing Souls. New on the night, that was The Light at the top of this past three set. It's 90.5 The Night, member supported Brookdale.

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2: Going on today and tomorrow in Asbury Park is Asbury Fest at Bradley Park, right across from Convention Hall. 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You've got food vendors with tasty treats. 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Plus, there's some activities. 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We're talking String Bean, The Right Trio, Kate and the Melonheads, The Wag, The DT, Sketches, Barefoot Bandits, Run for Cover, just to name a few. 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I'm Stephanie, and I've got Ray Davies for you with Storyteller on 90.5 The Night.

0: the night, Brookdale Public Radio with Butch Walker and East Coast Girl. We heard from the Smithereens in there with House We Used to Live In. We had a new track from Howdy, that was Try, Try, Try, and Mitski at the top, My Love, Mine, All Mine. It's 90.5 the night, Brookdale Public Radio.
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0: Coming up this hour, I've got music from Casey Musgraves. Also going to hear from Brian Fallon and the Painkillers. And I've got Connor Bracken and the Mother Leeds Band on the way. Taking a look at the forecast. Well, we've got sunshine today. We've got a high near 90. Mostly clear skies tonight with a low 70. Tomorrow starting off the day sunny, but getting increasing clouds throughout the day with a high 88. And looking out to Monday, mostly sunny skies with a high 79. Right now, Kevin Morby for you. 100,000 on 90.5 the night.

0: Brookdale Public Radio with Dispatch and Open Up. Casey Musgraves brought us I Believe in Ghosts. We also had Snow Patrol in there with Chasing Cars. U2 from the 1980 album Boy, That Was a Day Without Me. And we had Kevin Morby at the top, 100,000. It's 90.5 The Night.
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0: Tomorrow, it's a free concert and market at Calgo Gardens in Freehold. 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I'm Stephanie Koski, and you are listening to Brookdale Public Radio. I've got Brian Fallon for you. Speaking of Brian Fallon and the painkillers, well, I had a painkiller last night. Quite delicious if you, the shaved nutmeg. Always so nice, but I digress. Brian Fallon playing the Stone Pony. That is Sunday, June 14th, which would be tomorrow. So there's certainly time to get in on that action. It's Brian Fallon and the Painkillers. Not bad for New Jersey on 90.5.

Elton Joe Jackson, Look Sharp, title track to that classic album from 1979. Good afternoon, Jeff Raspy here with you on this Saturday afternoon, filling in for Jamie today and tomorrow, for that matter. Got some classic Marvin Gaye starting off this next set here on Brookdale Public Radio.

0: That's the Alabama Shakes. Going back a bunch of years for that one. Shoegaze, Luya, right before that. Local favorite, Luya, Miss American Pie, Low from Dave Hawes, and the Drive It Like It's Stolen album. New from Noah Kahan, we heard Doors from the new Great Divide album. And Marvin Gaye with an all-time classic, Got to Give It Up, Part 1. Starting off that bit of music.
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0: Some Oasis starting off this next set. Dig Out Your Soul was the album. This is I'm Out of Time on 90.5 The Night.

0: Brander Bramblett wrapping up that set with Dead in the Water. Jack White, right before that, G.O.D. and the Broken Ribs. Brand new music from Jack White. Finally gave the album a name, which escapes me right now. But I do believe that that song will be on the new album. Billy Burnett gave us My Love Will Not Change, and I'm Out of Time from Oasis. Going back to the Dig Out Your Soul.
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0: Here's some Max Saturn from the new album Bound South. They're going to be one of the many 14 bands joining us on the beach this summer. Fingers crossed Mother Nature plays along with us every week. Max Saturn, Ain't Like You on 90.5 The Night.

Lokot Kani, Can't Be Wrong, from the upcoming Living in the USA album. The Warren Treaty right before that, who are going to be at the Vogel, I think, soon. I forget when. Soon. Ain't No Harm in Me, Perfect Girls of Pop from Elizabeth Cook and Max Saturn starting it off. Ain't Like You from their new one, Bound South. Jeff Raspy here with you, filling in for Jamie today and tomorrow. Got some brand new music from Pete Yorn starting off this next set, title track to the new album, All the Beauty, on 90.5 The Night.

0: That's some new music from Goose. Wrapping up that first set for us. Good to Be from the album Big Modern. Woman Like You from Kenny Wayne Shepherd. Fountains of Wayne gave us The Girl I Can't Forget. Today Your Love, Tomorrow the World. Great old one from the Ramones. And the Black Keys starting it off. Who's Been Fooling You from their new one, Peaches. Jeff Raspy here with you. Filling in for Jamie. Got some cigarettes after sex coming up.
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0: Cigarettes After Sex, 7 new single. Here it is, Twizzler on 90.5 The Night.

0: That's Dear Tick with another new one, Sweetest Things, from the Coin-O-Matic album. Hozier gave us Angel of Small Death and the Codeine Scene. All-American Alien Boy, title track to that great old one from Ian Hunter, post Mott the Hoople. The Avett Brothers, Head Full of Doubt, Road Full of Promise, and Twizzler starting it off. 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
0: New music from Aaron Fraser starting off this next bit. It's a Shame on 90.5 The Night.

The Runaways with an all-time classic, Cherry Bomb. Wrapping up that set. Love Dies Young from Foo Fighters. And Aaron Fraser starting it off. It's a Shame, his latest single. Here on 90.5 The Night, Jeff Raspy with you. Filling in for Jamie. Going to wrap up the hour with some Menzingers. Nobody's Heroes on 90.5 The Night.

Bleachers. Starting off our 5 o'clock hour. I'm Not Joking from the new album Everyone for 10 minutes. Chris Cornell right before that. Josephine from his solo album Higher Truth. Jeff Raspy here with you, filling in for Jamie today and tomorrow for that matter. Got something brand new here from Jesse Malin, who is over in the UK, I believe, right now, playing a few live shows. It's called Hollywood Forever. Brand new from Jesse Malin on 90.5 The Night.

0: some Galactic wrapping up that set, featuring JJ Gray on that one, Higher and Higher. Bridget Calls Me Baby with a brand new one, I Can Take the Sun Out of the Sky, Talk to Me from the record company, and Hollywood Forever, which is the brand new single from Jesse Malin, starting it off. An ode to his old friend, Howie Pyro, who is, in fact, buried in the Hollywood Forever Cemetery in Hollywood.
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0: Got some Trampled by Turtles up next. 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

0: From Los Angeles, that is Devin Thompson with a new one, Pillory. Wrapping up that set. No One's Gonna Love You, Great Old One from Band of Horses. The Mountain Goats with a brand new one. Charlie Sheen Reaches Out to the Feds. It's the name of that new single from the Mountain Goats. It's on their new album, Days. And Trampled by Turtles starting it off alone here on 90.5 The Night.
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0: Jeff Raspy here with you, filling in for Jamie today. Got something from the Chameleons' latest album. Came out earlier this year. It's called Arctic Moon. Saviors are a dangerous thing.

0: last local favorites, the DTs, who I believe are playing somewhere tonight for the North Shore Festival. I forget. Sunshine's Down from the DTs, Van Morrison, The Way Young Lovers Do, and Saviors Are a Dangerous Thing from the Chameleons. Starting off that set, Jeff Raspy here with you on this Saturday afternoon.
1: Kurt Vile is back with a track that feels like a full circle moment. Chance to Bleed, your song of the week, taps into his early days in Philly's underground scene, raw, loud, and alive with that DIY spirit. 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

0: Alejandro Escovedo wrapping up that first set for us. Always a friend. Joe P. Right before that, Everybody's Different. Gone with the Wind from Brother Wallace and his brand new album, Electric Love. And starting off the 6 o'clock hour with Black Pumas, Fire, here on 90.5 The Night. Jeff Raspy filling in for Jamie until 7. That's when Tara will be in, I believe. Got some music from Modest Mouse coming up.
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0: New music from Modest Mouse starts off this next set. An Eraser and a Maze is the new one. Picking Dragon's Pockets is the name of this particular one on 90.5 The Night.

0: Death Cab for Cutie from the new album, I Built You a Tower. We heard Punching the Flowers. You're on 90.5 The Night. Dawes, right before that, Good Luck With Whatever. Dolly Dagger from Jimi Hendrix. The Tom Robinson Band, great British band from the 70s. 2468 Motorway and Modest Mouse starting it off with a brand new one. Picking Dragon's Pockets from their new album. An Eraser and a Maze.
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0: Got some Cassius Culpepper up next, featuring his new friend. I don't know. I have a hard time picturing Cassius Culpepper and Marcus King together before this single, this song. But maybe they were. It's called Southern Man on 90.5 The Night.

0: That's Gary Clark Jr.,
1: who was nearby earlier this week. I believe it was Monday night. Was over at the Count Basie in Red Bank. You two gave us Magnificent and Southern Man from Cassius Culpepper and Marcus King. That will just about do it for me on this Saturday afternoon. Back tomorrow at 3, filling in for Jamie again. Tara is up next at 7. Don't go anywhere. I'll leave you with this new one from Beck. It's called Ride Lonesome on Burkdale Public Radio 90.5 tonight.

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0: Ain't That the Way. That's music from Divine Fits. Newer music from them, rounding out that long set. Britt Daniel of Spoon is on that tune. And we heard Rock Pile before that, 1980, featuring Nick Lowe and Dave Edmonds. That's Teacher Teacher. The House of I from the Afghan Whigs. The Dream Syndicate giving us The Way In. And Be My Wife, music from David Bowie's 1977. Starting off a 7 o'clock hour. Isn't that funny? 77 from the 7 o'clock hour. It's Tara Feely hanging out with you guys on this Saturday. It started out as a really beautiful day today. At no humidity in the air, and it was kind of nice to like be outside in the morning, and then the temperatures went up and it got kind of hot. So, but at least it was not as humid as sticky as it was yesterday. I'll take it. It's going to be 89 degrees tomorrow. A little bit more on the cloudy side for tomorrow. Showers and thunderstorms are likely for tomorrow night. And then Monday looks great. 81 degrees, mostly sunny skies. 79 and mostly sunny for Tuesday. And then we got some showers in the forecast for a Wednesday, though they are calling for partly sunny skies after 2 p.m. High of about 81. And much the same for Thursday. And then even Friday, but this will be 90 degrees by next Friday. So, and then Saturday, no chance of showers in the forecast at all. So it's kind of up and down. You know what's not up and down and super exciting is we have announced the songwriters on the beach for this year. Yeah, so stick around. I'll give you some information and a little sneak peek as to what we've got coming up for you this summer in Bradley Beach. Super, super exciting. But I will tell you what we've got coming up for you this hour. The Stone Roses. I've got music from James. I've got Mumford & Sons, Robin Trower, Erasure and Maioli, and a whole lot more. Got to keep it right here. It's Brookdale Public Radio, 90.5 The Night.
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2: 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On Sunday, June 21st, it'll be Humphreys McGee, Moe, Pigeons Playing Ping Pong, and Lotus in an all-day jam band concert starting at 4 p.m. On Friday, June 26th, the Head and the Heart, along with their special guest Will Dorado, will take over the new park stage. 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
0: 90.5 The Night. Tara Feely here hanging out with you guys. It's, the weather feels like summer. It's still technically spring, but we're getting into the summer officially next week. And we've got a whole lineup of songwriters on the beach. I'll give you a sneak peek at some of the artists, but we kick off on July 9th. That's all I'm going to tell you right now. This set, to start things off one thing at a time, right? That's how I go by. One thing at a time, music from Courtney Barnett. That's 90.5 The Night.

0: We love and we celebrate local artists. They are from Red Bank. That is Woodfish. And that's their single from 2018. That's Damn Thing on 90.5 The Night. Love that song. Waterfall, music from the Stone Roses from 1989. Robin Trower from 74 with Two Rolling Stones. Trinket from Dispatch featuring John Butler. And new music from Courtney Barnett with One Thing at a Time. Starting off the set, I've got some details on what's coming up this summer for songwriters on the beach. Keep it here. It's 90.5 The Night.
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0: If you listen to Acoustic Cafe on Sunday mornings, this week's guest is Joe Pernice. So you want to tune in. That's 9 a.m. Two full hours of that. So it's a great way to start off your Sunday morning. And I am never one to rush a weekend. So it's not Sunday yet. Still got plenty of Saturday left and plenty of great music. Stuff like Roots from Iration and Maoli. They're going to kick off this long set. And then I've got a long list of great summertime music for songwriters on the beach coming up. It's Brookdale Public Radio, 90.5 The Night.